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1: The chance of showers and thunderstorms tonight, gradually becoming partly cloudy, low around 61. Tomorrow, mostly sunny with a high near 80. Tomorrow night, mostly clear, low around 56. Tuesday, sunny with a high near 78. And Tuesday night, mostly clear, low around 57. And that's the latest forecast.
2: It's 65 degrees.
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1: The chance of showers and thunderstorms tonight, gradually becoming partly cloudy, low around 61. Tomorrow, mostly sunny with a high near 80. Tomorrow night, mostly clear, low around 56. Tuesday, sunny with a high near 78. And Tuesday night, mostly clear, low around 57. And that's the latest forecast.
2: It's 65 degrees.

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2: Chance of showers and thunderstorms tonight, gradually becoming partly cloudy, low around 61. Tomorrow, mostly sunny with a high near 80. Tomorrow night, mostly clear, low around 56. Tuesday, sunny with a high near 78. And Tuesday night, mostly clear, low around 57. And that's the latest forecast.
3: It's 65 degrees.

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2: The chance of showers and thunderstorms tonight, gradually becoming partly cloudy, low around 61. Tomorrow, mostly sunny with a high near 80. Tomorrow night, mostly clear, low around 56. Tuesday, sunny with a high near 78. And Tuesday night, mostly clear, low around 57. And that's the latest forecast.
3: It's 65 degrees.

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2: A chance of showers and thunderstorms tonight, gradually becoming partly cloudy, low around 61. Tomorrow, mostly sunny with a high near 80. Tomorrow night, mostly clear, low around 56. Tuesday, sunny with a high near 78. And Tuesday night, mostly clear, low around 57. And that's the latest forecast.
3: It's 65 degrees.

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2: The chance of showers and thunderstorms tonight, gradually becoming partly cloudy, low around 61. Tomorrow, mostly sunny with a high near 80. Tomorrow night, mostly clear, low around 56. Tuesday, sunny with a high near 78. And Tuesday night, mostly clear, low around 57. And that's the latest forecast.
3: It's 65 degrees.
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2: A chance of showers and thunderstorms tonight, gradually becoming partly cloudy, low around 61. Tomorrow, mostly sunny with a high near 80. Tomorrow night, mostly clear, low around 56. Tuesday, sunny with a high near 78. And Tuesday night, mostly clear, low around 57. And that's the latest forecast.
3: It's 65 degrees.
4: Hi, this is Daryl Hall.

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2: Chance of showers and thunderstorms tonight, gradually becoming partly cloudy, low around 61. Tomorrow, mostly sunny with a high near 80. Tomorrow night, mostly clear, low around 56. Tuesday, sunny with a high near 78. And Tuesday night, mostly clear, low around 57. And that's the latest forecast.
3: It's 65 degrees.

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It's Woo and Arnie Ginsburg with another good old Wimex Forgotten 45.

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2: Patchy dense fog giving way to sunshine today with a high near 80. Tonight, a slight chance of showers, partly cloudy, low around 56. Tomorrow, sunny with a high near 80. Tomorrow night, mostly clear, low around 58. And Wednesday, sunny with a high near 82. And that's the latest forecast.
3: It's 64 degrees.
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2: Early low clouds, patchy fog giving way to partial sunshine either side of midday. Small chance of a shower passing by this afternoon. Temperatures back up near 80 degrees. We'll drop into the 50s tonight with fair skies, likely some fog forming overnight. That'll give way to a good deal of sunshine Tuesday. Small chance of a shower in the afternoon and temperatures in the upper 70s, then full sunshine and up near 80 on Wednesday. From the Stormwatch 9 Weather Center, I'm meteorologist Kevin Skorupa.
3: It's 64 degrees.

0: this is Arnie Woo Woo Ginsburg. Are you losing your memory? Are you going cuckoo? Let's bring it back right now with another great Wemex Forgotten 45.
1: It was a moonlit night in old Mexico. I walked alone between some old adobe haciendas. Suddenly, I heard the plaintive cry of a young Mexican girl.

5 out of 6 and will visit the Miami Marlins for a 3-game series that opens tonight. Drake May is unlikely to see any game action before the start of the regular season. Head coach Mike Vrabel said, after the Patriots' preseason win over the Philadelphia Eagles, that he doesn't think they have a very deep team and wants to keep the best players available. May has not seen the field in either of New England's first 2 preseason games. The Pats visit the Cleveland Browns on Thursday. The Yankees topped the Toronto Blue Jays 8-3 to win their rubber match at Yankee Stadium. Jazz Chisholm Jr. and Trent Grisham each went deep with a pair of runs batted in. New York has won 6 of its last 7 and will host the Houston Astros for a 3-game series that starts tomorrow. Chicago ill. The Mets were walked off by the White Sox 2-1 in Chicago. Kodai Senga surrendered the game-winning hit after serving up a solo homer in the bottom of the 9th. New York dropped 2 out of 3 and will host the Milwaukee Brewers for a 3-game set that begins tomorrow at Citi Field. I'm Stashu Pulluski with sports. Have a sparkling day.

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2: Early low clouds, patchy fog giving way to partial sunshine either side of midday. Small chance of a shower passing by this afternoon. Temperatures back up near 80 degrees. We'll drop into the 50s tonight with fair skies, likely some fog forming overnight. That'll give way to a good deal of sunshine Tuesday. Small chance of a shower in the afternoon and temperatures in the upper 70s. Then full sunshine at up near 80 on Wednesday. From the Stormwatch 9 Weather Center, I'm meteorologist Kevin Skorupa.
1: It's 64 degrees at 105.9 WMEX FM.

0: How about this one? On a tip from a neighbor, police in Thailand raided a man's apartment and found 13 barrels of what they thought were going to be filled with illegal moonshine. One by one, they cracked open the containers and found hundreds and hundreds of women's shoes. The man was apparently a collector and was allowed to keep his collection.
1: Weather reports on WMEX are underwritten by Spence and Matthews Insurance Agency in Berwick, Maine.
2: Early low clouds, patchy fog giving way to partial sunshine either side of midday. Small chance of a shower passing by this afternoon. Temperatures back up near 80 degrees. We'll drop into the 50s tonight with fair skies, likely some fog forming overnight. That'll give way to a good deal of sunshine Tuesday. Small chance of a shower in the afternoon and temperatures in the upper 70s, then full sunshine at up near 80 on Wednesday. From the Stormwatch 9 Weather Center, I'm meteorologist Kevin Skorupa.
0: It's 63 degrees at 105.9 WMEX-FM.
3: Hi, this is Arne Woo-Woo Ginsburg, and you're listening to The Wake Up Guy, Gary James on WMEX.

The Mets were walked off by the White Sox 2-1 in Chicago. Kodai Senga surrendered the game-winning hit after serving up a solo homer in the bottom of the ninth. New York dropped 2 out of 3 and will host the Milwaukee Brewers for a 3-game set that begins tomorrow at Citi Field. I'm Stashu Pololuski with sports. Have a sparkling day. Gary J.

0: teen in Poland, new to the auto burglary profession, will probably rethink his career. He broke into luxury vehicle and got away with some jewelry hidden in the glove box. But police quickly figured out who he was because he left his phone in the car.
1: I love classic hits and classic cars. 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
3: Early low clouds, patchy fog giving way to partial sunshine either side of midday. Small chance of a shower passing by this afternoon. Temperatures back up near 80 degrees. We'll drop into the 50s tonight with fair skies, likely some fog forming overnight. That'll give way to a good deal of sunshine Tuesday. Small chance of a shower in the afternoon and temperatures in the upper 70s, then full sunshine and up near 80 on Wednesday. From the Stormwatch 9 Weather Center, I'm meteorologist Kevin Skorupa.
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1: 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It's 63 degrees at 105.9 WMEX FM.
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have some sad news this morning. Shelley Fabre has died at the age of 82. She first enjoyed success on The Donna Reed Show, where she played daughter Mary. Later, she starred in the sitcom Coach as Christine Armstrong. She also appeared in three movies with Elvis Presley, and she also had a brief career as a singer that produced a number one hit.

this is Arnie Woo Woo Ginsburg. And when you're a cuckoo, clock goes off first thing in the morning, you got to tune in to Gary James, the wake-up guy on WMEX.

0: here's something interesting. For a junk drawer to legally qualify as a real junk drawer, what is the one absolute mandatory item it must include? What the internet said, a key that has not been successfully matched to any known lock on the property. Rubber bands. Any item that causes the drawer to jam, but you keep it in there anyway. A pad of sticky notes, an old tube of super glue, birthday candles, bonus points if they're already partially burned. That odd thing that came off of something that's probably important, but you have no clue what that could be. A half dozen pens, of which only two write. Multiple Allen wrenches from stuff you had to assemble that... 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
1: Early low clouds, patchy fog giving way to partial sunshine either side of midday. Small chance of a shower passing by this afternoon. Temperatures back up near 80 degrees. We'll drop into the 50s tonight with fair skies, likely some fog forming overnight. That'll give way to a good deal of sunshine Tuesday. Small chance of a shower in the afternoon and temperatures in the upper 70s, then full sunshine and up near 80 on Wednesday. From the Stormwatch 9 Weather Center, I'm meteorologist Kevin Skorupa.
0: It's 64 degrees at 105.9 WMEX-FM.
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2: Good morning, I'm Stasiu Pululski with sports. The Red Sox rallied for a 5-4 win to sweep their series at Fenway Park against the San Francisco Giants. Nick Sogard led the way at the plate after going 2-for-3 with a solo homer. Boston has won 5 out of 6 and will visit the Miami Marlins for a 3-game series that opens tonight. The Pats visit the Cleveland Browns on Thursday. The Yankees topped the Toronto Blue Jays 8-3 to win their rubber match at Yankee Stadium. Jazz Chisholm Jr. and Trent Grisham each went deep with a pair of runs batted in. New York has won 6 of its last 7 and will host the Houston Astros for a 3-game series that starts tomorrow. The Mets were walked off by the White Sox 2-1 in Chicago. Kodai Senga surrendered the game-winning hit after serving up a solo homer in the bottom of the 9th. New York dropped 2 out of 3 and will host the Milwaukee Brewers for a 3-game set that begins tomorrow at Citi Field. I'm Stasiu Pululski with sports. Have a sparkling day. Yeah.

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2: Early low clouds, patchy fog giving way to partial sunshine either side of midday. Small chance of a shower passing by this afternoon. Temperatures back up near 80 degrees. We'll drop into the 50s tonight with fair skies, likely some fog forming overnight. That'll give way to a good deal of sunshine Tuesday. Small chance of a shower in the afternoon and temperatures in the upper 70s, then full sunshine and up near 80 on Wednesday. From the Stormwatch 9 Weather Center, I'm meteorologist Kevin Skorupa.
3: It's 64 degrees at 105.9 WMEX FM.

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0: 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It's 64 degrees at 105.9 WMEX FM.
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0: How about this one? Ice cold watermelon may be refreshing, but it can be less nutritious than watermelon served at room temperature. Scientists, United States Department of Agriculture, found that watermelon stored at room temperature delivers more nutrients than refrigerated melons. Whole watermelons stored at 70 degrees Fahrenheit, which is about room temperature in air-conditioned buildings, have substantially more nutrients. 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
1: Early low clouds, patchy fog giving way to partial sunshine either side of midday. Small chance of a shower passing by this afternoon. Temperatures back up near 80 degrees. We'll drop into the 50s tonight with fair skies, likely some fog forming overnight. That'll give way to a good deal of sunshine Tuesday. Small chance of a shower in the afternoon and temperatures in the upper 70s. Then full sunshine at up near 80 on Wednesday. From the Stormwatch 9 Weather Center, I'm meteorologist Kevin Skorupa.
0: It's 65 degrees at 105.9 WMEX-FM.
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1: SRN News, I'm Rich Thomason in Washington. Amid the threat of harsh U.S. economic sanctions on Iran, Pakistan's defense chief visits Tehran today in a bid to reopen talks between Iran and the U.S.
2: Field Marshal Munir's visit to Tehran coincides with an expected announcement on Monday of further U.S. sanctions on Iran, which U.S. officials say would be the toughest yet. Tehran remains defiant and continues to threaten strikes on any oil tanker in the Strait of Hormuz that it considers unauthorized. But its economy is under pressure, battered by war, by a U.S. naval blockade, and by high inflation. Its currency, the rial, has hit a record low.
1: The BBC's Sanjay Dasgupta. Russia faces a growing energy crisis as the war with Ukraine batters its domestic economy.
3: Reports say fuel is available at just 28% of Russian gas stations after Ukrainian strikes damaged more than half of the country's refining capacity. Long lines rationing, poor quality gasoline, and fights at pumps are being reported even in Moscow. While Vladimir Putin calls the crisis non-critical, authorities are reportedly arresting or fining citizens who publicly complain, raising concerns about an even tougher winter ahead. Ken Lorman reporting.
1: 42,000 people have been ordered to evacuate their homes. Another 45,000 are advised to do so as a fast-growing wildfire continues to rage in Reno, Nevada. The Hawk Fire began on Saturday, has grown to more than 23 square miles. At last word, zero containment. Tropical storm Moke is passing to the south of Hawaii's Big Island. Close enough to dump at least a foot of rain on communities still dealing with the aftermath of Hurricane Lala. The Dow futures down 136 points. This is SRN News.
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7: Good morning, I'm Stasiu Pululski with sports. The Red Sox rallied for a 5-4 win to sweep their series at Fenway Park against the San Francisco Giants. Nick Sogard led the way at the plate after going 2-for-3 with a solo homer. Boston has won 5 out of 6 and will visit the Miami Marlins for a 3-game series that opens tonight. The Pats visit the Cleveland Browns on Thursday. The Yankees top the Toronto Blue Jays 8-3 to win their rubber match at Yankee Stadium. Jazz Chisholm Jr. and Trent Grisham each went deep with a pair of runs batted in. New York has won 6 of its last 7 and will host the Houston Astros for a 3-game series that starts tomorrow. The Mets were walked off by the White Sox 2-1 in Chicago. Kodai Senga surrendered the game-winning hit after serving up a solo homer in the bottom of the 9th. New York dropped 2 out of 3 and will host the Milwaukee Brewers for a 3-game set that begins tomorrow.

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2: Early low clouds, patchy fog giving way to partial sunshine either side of midday. Small chance of a shower passing by this afternoon. Temperatures back up near 80 degrees. We'll drop into the 50s tonight with fair skies, likely some fog forming overnight. That'll give way to a good deal of sunshine Tuesday. Small chance of a shower in the afternoon and temperatures in the upper 70s, then full sunshine and up near 80 on Wednesday. From the Stormwatch 9 Weather Center, I'm meteorologist Kevin Skorupa.
1: It's 67 degrees at 105.9 WMEX FM.

0: about this one? There's a reason mom always knew when you were in trouble. According to the journal Chemical Senses, women are unique in their ability to detect the odor of fear.
1: Weather reports on WMEX are underwritten by Spence and Matthews Insurance Agency in Berwick, Maine.
2: Early low clouds, patchy fog giving way to partial sunshine either side of midday. Small chance of a shower passing by this afternoon. Temperatures back up near 80 degrees. We'll drop into the 50s tonight with fair skies, likely some fog forming overnight. That'll give way to a good deal of sunshine Tuesday. Small chance of a shower in the afternoon and temperatures in the upper 70s, then full sunshine and up near 80 on Wednesday. From the Stormwatch 9 Weather Center, I'm meteorologist Kevin Skorupa.
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morning, Rochester. It's the Dick Taylor Show on the air on this Monday, August the 24th, 2026. And I don't know if you'd call it a heat wave, but we do have a pretty nice day in the Lilac City today. Sunny skies, high near 81.

Lance Donovan and Wear Your Love Like Heaven on the Dick Taylor Monday Show. Well, today is Strange Music Day. I went looking through the library to find a strange music song, and I found this by the Electric Light Orchestra, Strange Magic.

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2: Early low clouds, patchy fog giving way to partial sunshine either side of midday. Small chance of a shower passing by this afternoon. Temperatures back up near 80 degrees. We'll drop into the 50s tonight with fair skies, likely some fog forming overnight. That'll give way to a good deal of sunshine Tuesday. Small chance of a shower in the afternoon and temperatures in the upper 70s. Then full sunshine and up near 80 on Wednesday. From the Stormwatch 9 Weather Center, I'm meteorologist Kevin Skorupa.
0: It's 72 degrees at WMEX-FM.

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2: Early low clouds, patchy fog giving way to partial sunshine either side of midday. Small chance of a shower passing by this afternoon. Temperatures back up near 80 degrees. We'll drop into the 50s tonight with fair skies, likely some fog forming overnight. That'll give way to a good deal of sunshine Tuesday. Small chance of a shower in the afternoon and temperatures in the upper 70s. Then full sunshine and up near 80 on Wednesday. From the Stormwatch 9 Weather Center, I'm meteorologist Kevin Skorupa.
0: It's 72 degrees.

1966, the Doors began recording their self-titled debut album at the Sunset Sound Recording Studios in Los Angeles. Now, it was released actually in January of 1967, and it featured the extended version of their single, Light My Fire. Both the LP and the single have been inducted into the Grammy Hall of Fame, while the album was selected by the Library of Congress to be included in the National Recording Registry in 2015. Going to play the short version now. It's a single version of The Doors and Light My Fire on Wemex.

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2: Early low clouds, patchy fog giving way to partial sunshine either side of midday. Small chance of a shower passing by this afternoon. Temperatures back up near 80 degrees. We'll drop into the 50s tonight with fair skies, likely some fog forming overnight. That'll give way to a good deal of sunshine Tuesday. Small chance of a shower in the afternoon and temperatures in the upper 70s, then full sunshine and up near 80 on Wednesday. From the Stormwatch 9 Weather Center, I'm meteorologist Kevin Skorupa.
0: It's 75 degrees at WMEX FM.

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2: Early low clouds, patchy fog giving way to partial sunshine either side of midday. Small chance of a shower passing by this afternoon. Temperatures back up near 80 degrees. We'll drop into the 50s tonight with fair skies, likely some fog forming overnight. That'll give way to a good deal of sunshine Tuesday. Small chance of a shower in the afternoon and temperatures in the upper 70s, then full sunshine and up near 80 on Wednesday. From the Stormwatch 9 Weather Center, I'm meteorologist Kevin Skorupa.
0: It's 76 degrees at WMEX-FM.

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2: Early low clouds, patchy fog giving way to partial sunshine either side of midday. Small chance of a shower passing by this afternoon. Temperatures back up near 80 degrees. We'll drop into the 50s tonight with fair skies, likely some fog forming overnight. That'll give way to a good deal of sunshine Tuesday. Small chance of a shower in the afternoon and temperatures in the upper 70s. Then full sunshine and up near 80 on Wednesday. From the Stormwatch 9 Weather Center, I'm meteorologist Kevin Skorupa.
0: It's 78 degrees at WMEX FM.

were some flowers in my hair, if I had any. Scott McKenzie at WMEX-FM and the Dick Taylor Monday Show. 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
2: Early low clouds, patchy fog giving way to partial sunshine either side of midday. Small chance of a shower passing by this afternoon. Temperatures back up near 80 degrees. We'll drop into the 50s tonight with fair skies, likely some fog forming overnight. That'll give way to a good deal of sunshine Tuesday. Small chance of a shower in the afternoon and temperatures in the upper 70s, then full sunshine and up near 80 on Wednesday. From the Stormwatch 9 Weather Center, I'm meteorologist Kevin Skorupa.
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It's Lou and Arnie Ginsberg with another good old Wimex Forgotten 45.

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right, we kicked off the 1 o'clock hour of the Dick Taylor Monday Show with Gary Puckett and the Union Gap and Lady Willpower. And on this day in 1985, Huey Lewis and the News started a two-week run at number one on the singles charts with The Power of Love. The song was written for the soundtrack of Back to the Future, and it became the band's first number one hit on the Billboard Hot 100. Here they are. On

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2: We'll drop into the 50s tonight with fair skies, likely some fog forming overnight. That'll give way to a good deal of sunshine Tuesday. Small chance of a shower in the afternoon and temperatures in the upper 70s, then full sunshine and up near 80 on Wednesday. From the Stormwatch 9 Weather Center, I'm meteorologist Kevin Skorupa.
0: It's 79 degrees at WMEX FM.

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2: We'll drop into the 50s tonight with fair skies, likely some fog forming overnight. That'll give way to a good deal of sunshine Tuesday, small chance of a shower in the afternoon, and temperatures in the upper 70s, then full sunshine at up near 80 on Wednesday. From the Stormwatch 9 Weather Center, I'm meteorologist Kevin Skorupa.
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All-Stars and what does it take to win your love? And we kicked off the 2 o'clock hour of the Dick Taylor Monday Show with the toys and a lover's concerto. We want to say happy birthday today to Marshall Thompson, American singer, musician, best known as an original member of the Chi Lights. Their songs included early 70s hits like Oh Girl and the one go play for you right now, Have You Seen Her? 21 of their recordings appeared on the Billboard Hot 100 pop charts. And today is Marshall Thompson's birthday. He is 84 years old today, and the Wemix Good Guys wish him a very happy birthday. One.

park. 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
2: We'll drop into the 50s tonight with fair skies, likely some fog forming overnight. That'll give way to a good deal of sunshine Tuesday, small chance of a shower in the afternoon, and temperatures in the upper 70s, then full sunshine and up near 80 on Wednesday. From the Stormwatch 9 Weather Center, I'm meteorologist Kevin Skorupa.
0: It's 79 degrees at WMEX FM.

Barbara Lewis and Make Me Your Baby on the Dick Taylor Monday Show. Spalding High School is going to be hosting a college and career fair on Friday, October 16th. So get your calendar out right now and mark it with that date, October the 16th, 8 to 11 a.m. in the Spalding High School Gymnasium. Now, the fair is going to be organized around the following pathways: college and trade schools, military, school year employment, post-graduation employment, and community resources. The event is open to all students in grades 9 through 12. If you're a business that would like to participate in Spalding High School's College and Career Fair Day on October 16th, well, contact Spalding High School right now.

That's Hermits, Hermits, and Listen People at WMEX-FM and the Dick Taylor Monday Show, where we remember the birthday of Jimmy Soul, American vocalist best remembered for his 63 number one hit song, If You Wanna Be Happy. Later in life, Jimmy Soul fell into a drug habit, and in 1986, he was actually sentenced to 4.5 to 9 years in prison for a second felony offense. He died on June 25th, 1988, at the age of 46. Today we remember the birthday of Jimmy Soul.

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2: We'll drop into the 50s tonight with fair skies, likely some fog forming overnight. That'll give way to a good deal of sunshine Tuesday, small chance of a shower in the afternoon, and temperatures in the upper 70s, then full sunshine and up near 80 on Wednesday. From the Stormwatch 9 Weather Center, I'm meteorologist Kevin Skorupa.
0: It's 78 degrees at WMEX FM.

it's Arnie Woo Woo Ginsburg with another Wimex Instant Request for You. Another forgotten 45 you almost did forget.

That's the Randells and the Martian Hop on Strange Music Day here at WMEX-FM. It's not just Strange Music Day here. It's actually a worldwide phenomenon. Strange Music Day is August 24th. Anyway, that certainly fits as our Forgotten 45 this hour from 1963.

and I got to get on my horse and skedaddle on out of here because Tim Richmond's in next following the 3 o'clock news. Steve West tonight at 7. Brian Battles at midnight. I'll be back tomorrow morning following the Gary James Show at 10 a.m. Till then, be good and keep that radio on.

ticket kicking off the Richmond Radio Disaster for this Monday, the 24th of August. Yes, unfortunately, summer's almost over with. 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
2: We'll drop into the 50s tonight with fair skies, likely some fog forming overnight. That'll give way to a good deal of sunshine Tuesday. Small chance of a shower in the afternoon and temperatures in the upper 70s. Then full sunshine and up near 80 on Wednesday. From the Stormwatch 9 Weather Center, I'm meteorologist Kevin Skorupa.
0: It's 77 degrees at 105.9 WMEX-FM.

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That's Aaron Neville on WMEX-FM. Let's bring out the king of rock and roll. Here's Elvis.

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2: We'll drop into the 50s tonight with fair skies, likely some fog forming overnight. That'll give way to a good deal of sunshine Tuesday, small chance of a shower in the afternoon, and temperatures in the upper 70s, then full sunshine at up near 80 on Wednesday. From the Stormwatch 9 Weather Center, I'm meteorologist Kevin Skorupa.
0: It's 76 degrees at 105.9 WMEX.

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Enjoy it while you can. Summer in the city's not going to last much longer, that's for sure. I'm Tim Richmond on a Monday afternoon in the Lilac City. It's National Waffle Day. It's also National Peach Pie Day. Yeah, I might enjoy them both.

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2: We'll drop into the 50s tonight with fair skies, likely some fog forming overnight. That'll give way to a good deal of sunshine Tuesday, small chance of a shower in the afternoon, and temperatures in the upper 70s, then full sunshine and up near 80 on Wednesday. From the Stormwatch 9 Weather Center, I'm meteorologist Kevin Skorupa.
0: It's 75 degrees at 105.9 WMEX FM.

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Yeah, you can turn it up. We're 105.9 WMEX FM, and we play nothing but good old-fashioned rock and roll. 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
2: We'll drop into the 50s tonight with fair skies, likely some fog forming overnight. That'll give way to a good deal of sunshine Tuesday, small chance of a shower in the afternoon, and temperatures in the upper 70s, then full sunshine and up near 80 on Wednesday. From the Stormwatch 9 Weather Center, I'm meteorologist Kevin Skorupa.
0: It's 77 degrees at 105.9 WMEX-FM.

0: This is Arnie Woo-Woo Ginsburg. Are you losing your memory? Are you going cuckoo? Let's bring it back right now with another great Wemex Forgotten 45.
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Travolta, the whole gang from Grease teaming up with the Grease Mega Mix, our Forgotten 45 for this hour. I'm Tim Richmond. I've got a lot more of the most amazing oldies coming up next hour. Here's Art Garfunkel and All I Know on 105.9 WMEX FM.

I'm pretty sure a good shot of penicillin will take care of that, Elvis. That's Burning Love. 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
2: We'll drop into the 50s tonight with fair skies, likely some fog forming overnight. That'll give way to a good deal of sunshine Tuesday, small chance of a shower in the afternoon, and temperatures in the upper 70s, then full sunshine at up near 80 on Wednesday. From the Stormwatch 9 Weather Center, I'm meteorologist Kevin Skorupa.
0: It's 76 degrees at 105.9 WMEX FM.

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2: We'll drop into the 50s tonight with fair skies, likely some fog forming overnight. That'll give way to a good deal of sunshine Tuesday, small chance of a shower in the afternoon, and temperatures in the upper 70s, then full sunshine at up near 80 on Wednesday. From the Stormwatch 9 Weather Center, I'm meteorologist Kevin Skorupa.
0: It's 75 degrees at 105.9 WMEX FM.

Barney Woo Woo Ginsburg here with another Good Guys Forgotten 45. You'll hear only on the all-new WIMX.

She's such a lovely girl. That's Hermits Hermits and Mrs. Brown. You've got a lovely daughter. I'm Tim Richmond. Well, it's not ladies' night yet. Well, every night actually is ladies' night here at WS.

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2: Good best of news. I'm Keith Peters in Washington. Treasury Secretary Scott Bessent announced the most sweeping sanctions in U.S. history, aimed at pressuring Iran to reopen the Strait of Hormuz and end the ongoing war. Correspondent Bernie Bennett reports.
3: Bessent warned any state or entity intent on continuing financial support of Iran.
4: Every country has a defined timeline to shut down activities we have identified. If they do not take action, we will do so unilaterally through Treasury authorities.
3: And he gave an example of what he meant.
4: Every branch of Bank Mellie must be shuttered and dark.
3: The secretary says Treasury is working with the military and the intelligence community to carry out President Trump's strategy. Bernie Bennett in Washington.
2: The United States and Canada have fallen deeper into trade wars. New tariffs are expected to raise prices for products in both countries. Each side is blaming the other for the collapse of negotiations in Washington late Friday. At a shipbuilding event, Canadian Prime Minister Mark Carney says the U.S. trade deal fell through in the end.
5: We did make some progress in recent weeks. In the end, that momentum reversed, and we could not accept what the U.S. had offered, nor could we give what they asked. And by standing up for our values and focusing on what we can control, we will build.
2: President Trump said ridiculously high tariffs imposed by Canada on American farmers and farm products have made life impossible for farmers who he called great American patriots. A wildfire that exploded in size in Reno, Nevada over the weekend has forced authorities to urge more than 90,000 residents to leave their neighborhoods. Videos show some homes have already been destroyed. On Wall Street, a mixed day as the Dow was up by 140 points, but the Nasdaq dropped 200. This is SRN News.
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2: We'll drop into the 50s tonight with fair skies, likely some fog forming overnight. That'll give way to a good deal of sunshine Tuesday, small chance of a shower in the afternoon, and temperatures in the upper 70s, then full sunshine and up near 80 on Wednesday. From the Stormwatch 9 Weather Center, I'm meteorologist Kevin Skorupa.
0: It's 75 degrees at 105.9 WMEX FM.

on WMEX FM. Good song to play today because today is the 24th of August, and it was on this day in 1891 that Thomas Edison patented the motion picture camera. That way we've been able to have Saturday night at the movies. Speaking of movies, you remember the movie this one came from? Sylvester Stallone? Big break in Rocky. Here's Survivor and Eye of the Tiger on 105.9 WMEX FM.

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2: We'll drop into the 50s tonight with fair skies, likely some fog forming overnight. That'll give way to a good deal of sunshine Tuesday. Small chance of a shower in the afternoon and temperatures in the upper 70s. Then full sunshine and up near 80 on Wednesday. From the Stormwatch 9 Weather Center, I'm meteorologist Kevin Skorupa.
0: It's 73 degrees at 105.9 WMEX FM.

I'm Tim Richmond with Bobby V. That's our Forgotten 45 from 1961. Steve West is up next with a lot more of the most amazing oldies. Good Lord, management willing. I'll see you tomorrow at 3 right after Dick Taylor.

0: It's 7:03 here at 105.9. I'm Tim Richmond. Have a great evening.
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1: Weather reports on WMEX are underwritten by Spence and Matthews Insurance Agency in Berwick, Maine.
0: It's 73 degrees.

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2: We'll drop into the 50s tonight with fair skies, likely some fog forming overnight. That'll give way to a good deal of sunshine Tuesday. Small chance of a shower in the afternoon and temperatures in the upper 70s, then full sunshine at up near 80 on Wednesday. From the Stormwatch 9 Weather Center, I'm meteorologist Kevin Skorupa.
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